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The Quiet Storm, baby. Riding with you. Where we're riding to. Where we're hanging out at. Shout out to all my lovers that are on the Jackie Robinson Expressway, the LIE, across Bronx, to our lovers in the Belt Parkway, to our lovers that are driving in Milwaukee, Alabama, Tulsa. Oh, yeah, baby. Shout out to everyone in Tulsa. That's the home of the Gap Band. Uncle Charlie Wilson, baby, going to be featuring our Quiet Storm mini concert tonight. Let's ride and enjoy some love at the same time with these beautiful ladies who unfortunately are no longer together as a group, but the song is so hot. Let's send some love, because I want to send all my love to you tonight in the Quiet Storm, of course.

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The quiet storm relaxing you and sipping with you at the same time. Oh, you could be sipping some lemonade, some water, or some Prosecco tonight. Today is National Prosecco Day. So shout out to all my wine connoisseurs. Coming up at the top of the hour, we're going to get into the Quiet Storm mini concert. Charlie Wilson featured. Shout out to everyone in Tulsa. Shout out to everyone in Oklahoma City. Tulsa is where the Gap Band, as I said a moment ago, that's where they emerged from. So we're going to turn it up in just a moment. So Tulsa, get ready. It's birthday season for all my Leos. We are in that moment. So happy birthday to you. If today is your birthday, you're celebrating your birthday with actress Dawn Lewis. You remember the TV series A Different World, but she's doing so many other things. She's producing everything. NBA player DeMarcus Cousins' birthday is today. And by the way, if tomorrow is going to be your birthday, actress Halle Berry's birthday is tomorrow. I also found out Magic Johnson's birthday is tomorrow. The actress Jackie Harry, yeah, baby, her birthday is tomorrow. Remember Huggy Bear? Starsky and Hutch back in the day. Huggy Bear. His real name is Antonio Fargas. He's celebrating his birthday with you tomorrow. We also cannot forget the hit TV series Blackish. Masai Martin. You know, we watched that young lady grow up in front of our eyes, and now she's becoming a phenomenal actress, even more, but a producer, and she's directing, and she's doing so much. So, once again, happy birthday to all my Lions. Remember, birthdays are feathers in the broad ring of time. Celebrate your life to the fullest and make sure you continue to spread love. And we're going to actually do that tonight when we talk about it. And we're going to ask you about love inside of Confessions of Love. But right now, here's a beautiful lady who exudes love on every level. Here's Shantae Moore, because it's taking over the quiet storm tonight, baby.

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0: few thunderstorms still around this evening. Mainly clear overnight tonight, low in the upper 70s. Tomorrow, mostly sunny, hot, humid again, high 98. Our heat index up to 109. Few thunderstorms back in the afternoon. Partly sunny through the weekend, scattered storms, highs in the upper 90s. I'm Georgia WeatherNet meteorologist KJ Allen.
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The Quiet Storm, sending love out to our family in Milwaukee, in the CSRA in Augusta, in Athens, Albany. Shout out to all of our freshmen, yeah, that are starting school. Look, the universities are getting in already. I know quite a few in Bryan College Station, Texas, Texas A&M, University of Georgia, you know. Shout out to everyone in Orangeburg. Shout out to everyone in Pine Bluff. What's going on? I want to wish all the students a wonderful and amazing season. I know some of y'all excited. Some of y'all don't know what's going to happen, you know, first year. Hey, look, I remember that moment for me. So I'm just so happy for you. Shout out to everyone in Detroit, in New York, New Jersey, Connecticut, who have students that are starting school, going to the next level. Maybe first time your son or daughter are moving out and going to the college. Hey, it's a lot. It's a lot. But you got me to help you relax and take your mind into a comfort zone every night. Shout out to my fellow Virgo, beautiful sister, Selena Johnson. Selena is going to be coming into New York, y'all. Yeah, so mark it on your calendar. August 23rd, she's going to be at Sony Hall. She's celebrating the anniversary of her first album. 25 years. Can you believe that? 25 years gone by so quickly. But let me take you back to one of her other albums. You'll remember this one. Ladies, I think this may have become your anthem. It's called Guess What? Listen closely now. What's up, Selena? It's the Quiet Storm. Listen.

0: intelligence. So let's talk about the brokest thing that you've ever done. And you gotta keep it real.
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0: them out the box, knock them out the box, knock them out the box, knock them out, funk, knock them out the box, knock them out, knock them out the box, knock them out, knock them out the box, knock them out, knock them out the box, knock them out, knock them out the box, knock them out, knock them out the box, knock them out, knock them out the box.
1: Outstanding.
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Well, I know it's going to be an outstanding night, that's for sure. The perfect way to jump off this weekend is to be inside of a Quiet Storm mini concert. And we're featuring one of your favorites. It's one of my favorites. Uncle Charlie Wilson. Yeah, if you've never seen Uncle Charlie in concert, you're going to hear how it sounds. So when you do get a chance to see him, you're ready. So let me continue the process with You Are, another one of your favorite songs. Thanks for rocking in with me. As we sip on that Prosecco tonight, let's sit back and vibe with Uncle Charlie Wilson. Take it away, Uncle Charlie.

You're inside of the Quiet Storm mini concert. Our special guest tonight, Uncle Charlie Wilson. You know, do you wake up every day and say how blessed you are? Because that's a blessing in itself. In listening to Uncle Charlie over the years and reading his autobiography, you'll know that song means a lot to him. And I hope it means a lot to you, because I know being blessed means a lot to me as well. I'm Lenny Greenberry. Coming up at the top of the hour, we're going to get into, of course, Confessions of Love. Dr. Indy Smith is going to be joining me. And speaking of love, that's our focus. That's going to be our main thing that we hit on tonight. So stick around for the conversation. And hopefully you can call us up if you can, or drop us an email. My email address, by the way, is LennyGreenTQS@gmail.com. But let me continue with the concert. You ready to go back? You ready to have a good time? Can I drop one of Uncle Charlie's favorite songs? Huh? This song was written for Uncle Charlie by Calvin Richardson, another hell of a singer. It's called "There Goes My Baby." Where you at, my baby? Where you at? Welcome to the Quiet Storm Mini Concert.

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26: A few thunderstorms still around this evening, mainly clear overnight tonight, low in the upper 70s. Tomorrow, mostly sunny, hot, humid again, high 98, our heat index up to 109. A few thunderstorms back in the afternoon, partly sunny through the weekend, scattered storms, highs in the upper 90s. I'm Georgia WeatherNet meteorologist KJ Allen.
11: The quiet storm on V-101-7, there's nothing like it, is there?

0: A Quiet Storm, baby. Musically. Touching that spot. Fulfilling your musical desires. Thank you for the requests. Please keep them coming in. Because I'm wanting to make sure we try to get to everything that is so necessary and essential for you. I got the request, though, for the deal. I haven't heard that myself, so I'll get that on the table for you. And I also have a request for a Giveon. So before we get out of here tonight, I'm going to hit you up with some Giveon. So stay close to engage in conversation with us, because we can't wait. But right now, I'm going to cap up this Quiet Storm Mini concert. The focus has been on Uncle Charlie Wilson. Yes. And I got to say a good evening out to everyone in Tulsa, Oklahoma, the home of the Gap Band. Shout out to everyone in North and South Tulsa. Thank you for being here. Brooklyn, thank you all for last Sunday. Hey, we had a good time, the family day. And everyone who came from every place else, thank you so much. You ready? Uncle Charlie, you ready? Okay. Can't do a concert with Uncle Charlie without doing a classic Gap Band song. You can't. And he's joined on this song. He's bringing somebody else on stage. He'll tell you who it is. Welcome to the Quiet Storm Mini Concert, baby.
1: That was new school. This is old school.

0: challenging. So let's talk about the brokest thing that you've ever done. And you gotta keep it real.
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0: Quiet Storm. I hope you had a wonderful time. Quiet Storm mini concert featuring Uncle Charlie Wilson. But you know what tonight is also great for, aside from a concert? It's also good for a good conversation. You can rest assured we always have that for you, especially as we tip off the weekend, because it's extra special on a Thursday, because the two-time author, the podcaster, the multimedia personality, Dr. Indy Smith, is in the cut with us every week.
1: Yes, I am here.
0: Yes,
1: I am here. And you know what? Mm-hmm. I'm still flying high from Uncle Charlie. Anything Uncle Charlie, I'm down. So that was a good mini concert.
0: It was. And, you know, I want to send Uncle Charlie and his family my prayers. We've heard about, you know, he had experienced some serious health issues, but he's resilient. And he clearly affirms his job is far from over. So I know it's only going to be a matter of time before Uncle Charlie's going to be back on that stage doing what he does, for sure. But I'm glad you enjoyed the concert. And next Thursday, we'll have another concert. And we'll take suggestions, as always. But anyway, I want to get into this interesting topic tonight.
1: We want to know, what is love to you? We know what love is to us. But we want to know, what is love to you? Is it an emotion? Is it an action? Or is it a fairy tale?
0: Very good question. So 212-545-1075. We'll give you our email addresses in just a moment, but thanks for reaching out to us tonight. What do you say?
2: Hi, Lenny. Hi, Indy. How are you doing today?
0: We're good. Thank you for joining us. So,
2: no problem.
0: What do you say to this topic?
2: Well, I ask that question all the time. It seems to me like love is just not floating around too much more these days.
0: Yes, it
2: however, does. I believe that love, first of all, is an emotion as well as an action. But definitely not a fairy tale. I believe that love is an emotion first, because when you begin to spend time with someone and you begin to feel good inside about that person, that's an emotion. Then you start showing actions that you care about the person, and you start doing special things with them and for them, and that's showing your love for them. Today, it seems like that just doesn't exist anymore. I've felt love several times in my life, but it just doesn't seem to be floating around much. But on top of that, I truly believe what the Bible scripture says about love, that love is something that's patient, love is kind, it's not fighting and stuff like that, it doesn't envy, it doesn't boast, and it's not proud. It's not rude, it's not self-seeking, and it's not easily angered. It keeps no record of wrongdoing. Love does not delight in evil, but rejoices with the truth. And I truly believe that, if you're going to love somebody, you got to love them for the good and the bad, and you have to work it out.
0: Yep.
2: And that's my style of love.
1: Yeah.
0: Sound point. You know, you can find that in the word Corinthians. Go to Corinthians. It's the second of
2: Corinthians chapter 13, verses 4, 5, and 6.
0: There you go. All right. I'm going to call you Reverend.
2: Deacon Vanessa Toya will be just fine.
0: Oh, okay.
2: Right there for now.
0: Okay. All right. I got you.
1: She said deacon.
0: Thank you so much for your input and your insight tonight. I appreciate it. And for that word. We really need that.
2: You're welcome.
1: Thank you.
0: We appreciate your call, and we want to get your call on this as well.
1: What is love to you? Is love an action? Is love an emotion? Or is just love a good old fairy tale?
0: I know there's different variations of love, and they say there's over 1,000 or more. When love becomes a two-occasion situation, I don't know if it's good or bad, but let's listen out to it from the deal. This is Confessions of Love, baby. Welcome to The Quiet Storm.

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0: Welcome inside the Quiet Storm. This is Confessions of Love. And speaking of love, that's what we're talking about tonight. I'm Lenny Green.
1: I'm Indy Smith.
0: And we want to know your thoughts on love. Can you define it? Can you tell us what is love in your opinion? Can you let us know, is it an emotion? Is it an action? Or is it a fairy tale? Let me check this love line. This is the Quiet Storm. Can I get your name and give us your thoughts?
1: Hi, this is Jessica.
0: Hi, Jessica.
1: Hi, Lenny. I believe that love starts as a feeling, and then after passing a certain stage, I think that love becomes an exchange of actions and feelings. Fairy tale. When we grow up, we watch fairy tales and everything is perfect and the man and the woman live happily ever after. But I think it takes away from the fact that love, it takes effort, and I don't believe that it's a fairy tale. I just think that it starts as a feeling and that it's an exchange between feelings and actions.
0: That's interesting. I know this sounds crazy. I think it's a fairy tale for anyone who's never experienced real love.
1: Right. Mm-hmm. Yeah.
0: Indy hears me say this all the time. I think women pick men, or I should say women choose men.
1: Mm-hmm.
0: Sometimes the choices can be wrong and you may fall into a wrong situation. So you don't know what real love could be like, you know, so to you,
1: right,
0: it's all fairy tale.
1: Real it's love? Almost like the fairy tale is what you want it to be. And then what you maintain it in your mind as you want it to be. But it's not really like that. So, like, that's the fairy tale. It's like, oh, well, I want love to look like this and be like this. And I want him to look like this. So I want her to be like this. And then you get it. And then you're still thinking that it is what it is in your head. But it's not like that for the other person.
2: I believe that, too. I think that fairy tales, they create this illusion that, you know, love just tends to happen to us. But,
1: yeah,
2: it tends to happen to us without fail or without effort. It just tends to happen to us, and we live happily ever after. But I think love takes a lot of work, a lot of patience, a lot of going through things.
0: Yeah, it will definitely test your patience when you're going through things, that's for sure. Thank you, Jessica, for your insight and your input. We really appreciate it.
2: No problem.
0: Please call us up right now, 212-545-1075.
3: Yeah, we want to know your thoughts on it. What is love? What is love to you? Is it an action? Is it emotion? Is it a fairy tale? What is it?
0: I know when I hear this young lady sings, it's all of that. And shout out to Miss Felicia Temple, who graced the stage at Family Day over the weekend. She tore it up. Here's her song, Can't Stop Loving You. And I'm so happy you can, baby. We're inside of Confessions of Love. This is The Quiet Storm.

0: The essence of love musically, fulfilling your heart and your soul, baby. Welcome inside the Quiet Storm. Welcome inside the Confessions of Love. I'm Lenny Green.
1: I'm Indy Smith.
0: Love is what we are talking about tonight. I mean, really, we're really talking about love. Can you tell me, what is love? Is it an emotion, an action, or a fairy tale? Check in the line, Indy. Let me check this line right here. Let's get your name.
1: Alrighty.
0: Let's get your thoughts.
1: Hey, Indy. Hi, Lenny. This is Ayana.
2: Hey.
0: Thanks for joining us.
1: Hey. How you guys doing? Yeah.
0: We're good. So, you heard the topic on the table. What do you say to this?
1: Oh, love is action. And that took me a while to even get to that point. I think, you know, when you're growing up, especially in your kid, because you're watching that fake TV, so you think it's going to be a fairy tale, and you think that's going to be real life. I'm like, no. And then you get to the point where you're like, okay, well, I'm really infatuated, so I guess love is that too. And you're like, yeah, no. And then you really realize, no, it's action. When people show you who they really are and show you how they feel about you and show you what they think of you, that's love. It's really an emotion that gives action. You know, you have that feeling, and then you act it out because you want to act it out, because you want to show that love. You want to show that appreciation. You want to show that person what you're really feeling, whether it's good or bad or indifferent. It is an action.
2: Wow. Yeah. And it seems like just a process.
1: Yes, it is.
2: Yeah.
1: And when you, like, really act it out or move it out, it's like, oh, wow, this person, I knew they kind of loved me. Like, yo, like, they've really been there. They were really there. That's the action. That's the love. Comes in phases, but the last phase, the true phase, the most honest phase is the action.
0: That's facts. No doubt about that.
3: Absolutely. But we still need to know other people's perspective on this. What is love? What is love to you? Is it an emotion? Is it an action? Or is it a fairy tale?
0: And around this time of the night, you can answer that and chill at the same time as we take it back a little bit. The early guy days. Let's chill. It's one of those nights just for

0: day feel. Trying to get a big day win, man. And we know times can get a little bit challenging. So let's talk about the brokest thing that you've ever done. And you gotta keep it real.
1: Hey, also you're gonna get a chance. 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

0: The Quiet Storm, baby. Giving you what you like to touch your heart, mind, soul, and spirit. It goes down like this every night. But it's special tonight. Special tonight because Indy Smith is with me tonight.
1: Woohoo! That's right. Hello.
0: So, look, we want to get into, we'll continue to take your calls so you can let us know your perspective on love. What is love to you? Is it an emotion, action, or is it a fairy tale? And I just got word from our producer that there is a brother on the line. Hallelujah. Please share. What's your perspective on love? Is it an emotion for you? Is it an action? Or do you perceive it as a fairy tale?
2: We all know love is not just that simple. But I tell you what it is in terms of that for me. And love is the laughter and light generated from emotions brought on by the actions from people and things that are desired by your heart. Right. Love is the opportunities that life makes available as it relates to the desire expresses in life's possibilities in the heart.
1: Mm.
2: Love is also visualizing. It's just a dream or a fairy tale, but still being able to feel the emotion as though it was actually happening. So love is all of those things. Love is the energy of the emotion. Love is the joy in the action. And love is the possibility of achieving the unreachable. So love is all of these things to me, Lenny and Indy.
1: Wow.
0: That's a great perspective, man. And you're absolutely right. I couldn't have said it more eloquently than that.
2: Thank you both for the topic. And I think we all should walk away a different person and our feelings about love.
0: I concur.
1: We hope so.
0: Yeah, man.
2: Amen.
0: Dr. Smith, I think we had some good opinions tonight. What do you say?
3: I think so. I do. Like, it's such a easy yet complicated topic, right? Everyone wants to talk about it. Everybody has an opinion. But sometimes asking the question makes people think.
0: All the time. And look, we're going to give you our assessment on the topic. But if you're trying to reach us, and we know it can be difficult at times on these love lines, you can always drop Dr. Smith an email.
3: TheDrIndy@gmail.com
0: 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Here's Giveon with Rather Be. Welcome to Confessions of Love. This is The Quiet Storm.

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0: The quiet storm locked in and winding you down on this Thursday night, getting you prepared for this weekend. Don't forget, coming up tonight, I am going to stay awake to get into a little midnight chat with you. So make sure you lock in with me on Instagram or on Facebook. Instagram is Lenny Green Official. Facebook, Lenny Green. All right, we're going that page tonight, Lenny Green. But I hope to see you. Doc, I know you're itching to express yourself on this subject matter, so go right ahead.
1: Okay. I am so amazed at how many people, well, I'm not amazed. I shouldn't be amazed because, you know, social distancing and social isolation is not humane. It's not for us. It's not for human beings. So I can see where everyone wants to tap into some love right now, you know?
0: It's important, I think, for us to know what love is, be able to see it through real eyes as opposed to smoke and mirrors.
1: I'm so glad you said that.
0: Why?
1: Because that's what we're seeing, a lot of things as smoke and mirrors for those of us who have parents or have had parents. They love us, but sometimes we get a lens of love based on their upbringing, and then it challenges us until we get up in age, and then we find out what love really is, and all the time we wasted on what we thought it was. So I'm glad you said that.
0: And that's why, you know, the variations of love, which I think the brother who just called in gave us a nice interpretation of that as well. Because, you know, that love that you get from your parents, that's that unconditional love. And just like it's a spiritual love that you receive from God, the kind of love that you get from your mom and dad, if you're fortunate to have both or one, is so different than what you may get from a person who you meet down the road. And it's not to say that it's going to be any less or not effective or not appealing to you, but it's different. It's different. You hope to find that soulmate, that infinite flame that will always be there for you.
1: So what is love to you?
0: It's a combination of all of that. I do feel that love is an emotion. I think it's an emotion that stirs up within us. And that's because of our parents. We learn about love to appreciate and respect others. I do feel it's an action because aside from you saying I love you, your actions speak of love, sometimes without saying, I love you. We all want to hear love, depending on what our love language is. We wouldn't mind hearing it. But if a person says they love you, but their actions doesn't measure up to what your interpretation of what love is, then that's a different story. That's my point. Anyway, look, let me get back into a couple more of these slow jams before we blow out these candles tonight. And we're rambling on. Here's another amazing artist that graced the stage of Family Day, Daria Jones. This is her latest song called Do It Again. In the quiet storm. Trust you.

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5: 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Looking out.
17: A few thunderstorms still around this evening. Mainly clear overnight tonight. Low in the upper 70s. Tomorrow, mostly sunny. Hot, humid again. High 98. Our heat index up to 109. A few thunderstorms back in the afternoon. Partly sunny through the weekend. Scattered storms. Highs in the upper 90s. I'm Georgia WeatherNet meteorologist KJ Allen.
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0: soothing, relaxing, and comfortable. We hope that this night has been all of that because you have locked in and locked down with us. So family, thank you so much for doing just that. I'm Lenny Green.
1: I'm Dr. Indy Smith.
0: And Doc, I just want to thank you for being a part of that hot Sunday afternoon in the heart of Bed-Stuy for Family Day this past weekend.
1: Let me tell you something. I always have fun when I come to Family Day, but Lenny, Lenny tries to get me on the mic and on the stage, and I'd be up in the audience drinking with people.
0: Yeah. Yeah, I'm working my butt off, and she's like, Where's Indy?
1: Well, first of all, it turns into like a server, always.
0: A server?
1: I was getting JP drinks, okay? I was getting my mother food. Uh-huh. I was helping Donna take hot dog buns over to the grill. Like, I was working. Okay. I was just working up top.
0: Okay, so we're going to have to get some extra help, volunteers, next year for sure.
1: That's what Family Day is about, though. You got to mingle in with everybody.
0: This is true. This is very true. I couldn't leave the stage. So, anyway, thank you all. For those of you who did come, we really, really, truly appreciate it. I'm overwhelmed. And next year, I got to make it greater and better for you.
1: Next year is 25.
0: 25 years. Yeah, so.
1: Oh, my gosh.
0: With God's grace, we'll make it happen. But make sure that you reach out to us. Let us know if you were at Family Day. Drop us an email. I'm Lenny Green, TQS@gmail.com.
1: And I'm the Dr. Indy @gmail.com.
0: You know, I came across this interesting passage. Shout out to Miss Hill, who sent it in to us. The older you get, the more you realize you have no desire for dream, conflict, or any kind of intensity. You just want a cozy home, good food on the table, and surrounded by loving people who make you happy. And that is so true.
1: You know what? That is so true. I must be decrepit because that's all I want. Look, that's all I want.
0: We want the same thing for you as well. So until next week, Doc, have yourself a wonderful and amazing weekend.
1: Thank you.
0: Be sure to put on the sunscreen, okay?
1: No.
0: She's hard-headed. Anyway, look, have an enjoyable, amazing weekend as well. Love much, laugh often, live well. Sweet dreams, ladies. Fellas, always appreciate your presence. This has been The Quiet Storm for another fabulous week. Because of you. Night-night.
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0: 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Trying to get a big date win, man. 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So let's talk about the brokest thing that you've ever done. 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
5: Clear morning in the mid-70s, plenty of sunshine later today. We will see a pop-up late afternoon storm, though. Upper 90s, heat index around 105, mostly sunny. More afternoon showers for Saturday, upper 90s. Sunny, dry, hot, humid, upper 90s Monday. From the Georgia Weather Net, I'm meteorologist Jason William.
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2: Clear morning in the mid-70s. Plenty of sunshine later today. We will see a pop-up late afternoon storm, though. Upper 90s, heat index around 105, mostly sunny. More afternoon showers for Saturday, upper 90s. Sunny, dry, hot, humid, upper 90s Monday. From the Georgia Weather Net, I'm meteorologist Jason William.
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5: Clear morning in the mid-70s. Plenty of sunshine later today. We will see a pop-up late afternoon storm, though. Upper 90s. Heat index around 105. Mostly sunny. More afternoon showers for Saturday. Upper 90s. Sunny, dry, hot, humid. Upper 90s Monday. From the Georgia Weather Net, I'm meteorologist Jason William.
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1: 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All the chronic in the world can even mess with you. You're the ultimate high. You know what I'm saying, baby? Now check this out.

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0: what a blessing it is to just have everybody with us this morning. Good morning. Assalamu alaikum. Kisses and hugs. Bonjour. Hola. Everything else that we can say this morning to greet you in the name of our Lord and Savior Jesus Christ, the Trinity, the three in one. Without them this morning, we could not be here. The scripture this morning is taken from Luke 23:44-49. The heavens declare the glory of God. The skies proclaim the work of his hand. One worthy of worship is the theme this morning. Today is Senior Citizen Day, and it is also in remembrance of all our late gospel radio announcers who are no longer with us this morning. We thank God again for each and every one of you. We have a few announcements we will be giving you this morning. I'm waiting on Tip. I don't know what's her issue right now. She'll wear you 24/7, then it takes her 89 minutes to get here. I tell you, we'll wait till she get here, I guess, somewhere down the line. But anyway, I'm waiting on the birthday. Good morning to the everybody having birthday, anniversary, belated birthday. We're praying for all of you this morning. We just thank God again for all of you. Father God, we pray this morning to touch each and every heart this morning. Touch our parents, our students, our educators, our healthcare workers, our law enforcement, our firemen, our paramedics this morning. Our men and women serve our country, National Guard, Reserve, all of them this morning. Cab drivers, truck drivers this morning. All law enforcement, chief, mayor, lieutenants, captains, sergeant, corporals, everybody this morning. Just touch with a special anointing this morning. All healthcare workers everywhere this morning, beauticians and barbers this morning, factory workers this morning, wherever you're working at this morning, radio personality, television personalities, farmers, construction workers this morning, working out there, engineers this morning, city and county workers this morning. We're just praying for everyone, no one to be left out of the prayers this morning. We thank you. We're praying for those that are sick this morning, those in their time of bereavement this morning, those elders that need someone to take care of them. We're praying for everyone. Lord, just strengthen each and every hand this morning as they wake up and say, thank you, Lord, for this beautiful day. As we pray for everyone, every business this morning, we're praying for them this morning as well. We just say thank you in all things this morning because you're worthy to be praised. As we pray this prayer, Lord, in your blessed Son Jesus' name, let every heart say amen. Don't forget to pray for yourself first. I say that first because, you know, if your tongue is a lying tongue, you need to really pray for it first before you can utter a prayer to somebody else. You can't utter a prayer to somebody else when you're a big liar. It just doesn't work. It's not effective. So you got to straighten your lying tongue out and get you in order. Look in the mirror before you start talking about everybody else and how everybody else not doing it, but say what you're not doing and your phoniness, and you got to get your phoniness right. That's why a lot of people don't want to go nowhere where you are, because your tongue is such a lying tongue, and you talk about everybody. So who wants to be around a person like that? If you're around a person like that and you know they do that, then you can imagine what they do when you're not around. So be careful of those type of people. I pray for every airplane that's in the air this morning, every ship that's on the water this morning. If you're working at the shipyard in Jacksonville and other places, praying for all those this morning. Just praying for my family that's in bereavement this morning out of Douglas and America's. Good morning. We're just praying for everyone this morning, praying for everybody that's having revival, those that will be having revival going on. We just thank God. God, just touch every heart this morning. And you have to say amen to that because we need him to touch every heart. So pray for yourself first to be a better person, to stop being a liar, stop being a peacebreaker, just stop being stuff that you shouldn't be, and stop wanting people to pay attention to you and not studying you so you act out so somebody can see you, or you'll tell a lie so somebody can run with that lie. And what the people need to do, don't follow behind the person that's bringing you the lie. Go to the storyteller, the person that put it out. go to that person. If you just need to go to anybody, go to that person and end it right there. Don't worry about who brought it to you. If they said such and such, go back to that person that put it out and say, let me put it this way to you. Now, you need to correct your lie, because there are attorneys that can get you for blasphemy and all that, lying on folk, and you know you're lying. So now, if you don't want me to do something, you better get it straight, because you know I didn't do that. You just lying to make yourself look good so somebody can recognize you. But telling a lie is not good. Even in the courtroom, telling a lie is not good. If you did it, just go and tell the truth. You did it. You might have not have meant to do it, but at that time you was angry, and it happened. So just be real about what you do, okay? Please, no drinking and driving. If you got a drink, stay home. Get your designated driver. Because the life you save may be your own, or it could be your grandchild or somebody that you love. So be careful. Make sure the guns are put in a safe area, because if kids are bullied, sometimes they get afraid. And they may pick up that gun and take it to school and shoot somebody that's been messing with them. So you don't want that to happen. Or they may even shoot you and your husband, maybe fussing. They may be tired of him fussing at you, or you tired of them, that you fussing at their dad. And they may just go and get it and pull it. You never know what's in people's minds these days. Things have changed. They're not like they used to be. People will get angry now in a minute, so please. And don't be blowing at people if they kind of slow moving their car, like tipping. Why? Because I saw a young man, he was trying to cross the road. It took him a little bit of time, and this car was so much in a hurry, so much in a hurry. I mean, it was late going to school or whatever. That's what I'm assuming why it was running. It might have been going to one of those factories. And it almost hit the person. It didn't know why the car in front of them was slowing down. And I was way behind the car that was slowing down. I knew it had to be a reason. The person was trying to get across the street. They almost hit them. Almost hit them could have been a hit. And the first thing you would have been saying, oh, John, I didn't see him. No, you didn't see him because you rushing trying to get to work or wherever because you late. And then you hit somebody. Everybody don't move as fast. If some 70 years old can move real good, if some 70 years old can't move good, if some 20-something years old can't move good, and if some 15 can't move good, if different ages can't move as fast as others, so don't be so much in a hurry. If you late going to work, just tell them I was late. They can't do but one thing. Well, two things. Either accept what you say, or say, hey, I'm a, well, maybe three, give you another chance, or let you go. So, just remember that. Be careful. Flossie Soul Food is open today. Y'all like fish? Well, she got all types of fish. She got the bone in and bone out. That's 2004 East, on the east side of town. Go by MC Flossie Soul Food. You'll be glad you did. They have some great fish owned and operated by Pastor Solomon Loud Jr. But they have fish day today. All day today is not on special. It's not a special, but they do have lunch special. But fish is not lunch special, so don't go over there saying I said that, because fish is not lunch special, okay? Fish is not lunch special. Albany Christian Bookstore is open. And as I've been saying, the audio Bibles, they're having a problem getting them, so they're not in stock right now. Even though the commercial may say it, they're not in stock right now because they've been having this, still, they've been out of them. They sold out of them because they kept getting them. And so, you know, before I started talking about them, they weren't selling like that. When I started talking about them, people started buying them. And so, Albany Christian Bookstore was getting them in as fast as they could, but they've gotten all of them, so they got to wait until they can get some more. They don't have any more. But that's not all that they have around there. They have communion supplies. They have other things. They have some nice outfits, some nice, it's a lot of things. I can't tell you everything. It's a whole lot of things. Go by and see Ernestine. Say, show me everything that's in this store that I can purchase, that I can get, that, and she'll show you. It's a lot of things in there. They have men's suits, men's shoes, men ties, shirts, all of that. Women jewelry, fragrances, oils. They have all of that as well. They have so much. So just go by and see them. They're in their revival as well. So check them out. during their revival that they're having at Gethsemane this week. Make sure you tell everybody I told you to come by. That's from V1017 and Evangelist Miss P. 2231 D. Dawson Road is the address, 229-573-7223. They are open until 5:30 today, 10 a.m. to 5:30. Tomorrow they'll be open from 10 to 4. They're closed Sunday and Monday. Flossy Soul Food is now closed on Saturdays and Mondays, I forgot to tell you. Their new hours are from 12 to 6 p.m. now. 12 noon to 6 p.m. Tuesday through Friday. They don't open to 12 noon now, okay? Greater Friendship Baptist Church, 403 Highway, 300 Oakfield, Georgia. And their telephone number, if you need to call them, is 229-535-6622 or 229-699-0216. They will be having a one-night revival on Wednesday, August the 19th at 7 p.m. with Dr. Larry James of the New St. James and Charity Grove Baptist Church. On Sunday, August the 23rd, there'll be in only one service beginning at 12:30 p.m. with Pastor Tiller Sims, along with the Zion Grove and New Hope Baptist Church in charge. Make sure you come out. This comes from Pastor Parham. I'll be back in a moment with some more announcements. Good morning to you from V1017. I am Miss P. Good morning.
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0: Flossy Soul Food, 2004 East Oglethorpe. 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They open every Sunday. 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
5: Clear morning in the mid-70s, plenty of sunshine later today. We will see a pop-up late afternoon storm, though. Upper 90s, heat index around 105, mostly sunny. More afternoon showers for Saturday, upper 90s. Sunny, dry, hot, humid, upper 90s Monday. From the Georgia Weather Net, I'm meteorologist Jason Williams.
0: 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They close at 6 today, but you can get a DoorDash. And on Sundays, I forgot to tell you, they open from 11 to 7. They're open 11 to 7. Revival, Wooden Grove Baptist Church invite you out to their revival. Today is the last night. At 7 p.m., Pastor Gary Sanders is doing the service. Pastor Joe Jones is the pastor. That's 114 First Street in Leesburg. That's Wooden Grove. Don't forget the Foster Closet uniform donation. Sheila Smith, we'd like to invite you to continue to give clothing to her. 229-395-6976. Make sure you do that. If you're on the south side and you need services or whatever side of town, if you need services and you need the Martin Luther King Memorial Chapel, they're located 1908 Martin Luther King Jr. Drive, so you can see them. They're not too far from where the guys sit across at the service station and play the checkers and stuff. So that's the area you'll be in the south side. You know you're on the south side. 1908 Martin Luther King Jr. Drive. Ms. Martha Payne is the owner and operator. Also, when you go on the east side, right across from where the guys shoot the breeze at and play checkers and everybody stand up right across from Ronnie's, well, it's right across Queen Nightlight. Those are center locations, so you'll know how to get to these funeral homes. Right there on Clark Avenue and Blaylock, right on the corner, 1202. You can go by and see Mr. Attorney Johnny Lipman. owner and operator. He'll make sure whatever you need for your family and your time of bereavement happens. So you can check those two funeral homes out and make sure you let them know that you heard it right here at the V1017. Final church hand detailing is open today. I hope y'all got the $5 off if you needed it yesterday. Yeah, $5 off every Thursday when you say you hear the station that they have playing. That's yours truly station, so you can't miss it. So make sure you let them down North Slappy. Also, the Southside Missionary Baptist Church will be celebrating its first church and pastor anniversary on September the 6th. It will start at 2 p.m. The Greater United Pleasant Green and Pastor Andrew McDowell will be in charge of the church services. And Southside Missionary Baptist Church is located 506 Corn Avenue here in Albany. The worship service begins every Sunday morning at 9 a.m. They would like for you to come out. You live on the south side over on Corn. Go by and see. They have Bible study at 6 p.m. Pastor Henry Mathis is the pastor over there. Deacon James, they are the deacons over there, so go by and make sure you see them, okay? You'll be glad you did. Good morning, Donald James, this morning, and the James brothers. Good morning to all of them. Good morning to all my cowboy riders, too, this morning. My motorcycle riders, good morning to you this morning. I did say the truck drivers, okay? Cab 127 and 129, good morning. Don't forget, Third Karaoke will be having Usher and Nurses anniversary on this coming Sunday, the third Sunday. Please come by and get you a word. Our pastors, Pastor Keith Drake, leading lady, none other than Michelle Drake. We'll be looking for you to come. Come by and enjoy a great service. We won't be there all day. It's 521 Carver. You can't miss it, so come by and be a part of it. Don't forget the gospel concert still will be going on. What is it? The date is September the 5th. September the 5th. If you don't have tickets, let me tell you where the tickets are so that you can purchase your tickets, because they will be open today. DJ Thomas Smoke Barbecue, 701 Lippitt Drive. He have tickets that you can purchase for this gospel concert that's going to be held Saturday, September the 5th. Also, Pastor Evan Mallory, Precision Cuts on 828 West Highland, they have tickets. And in Dawson, Georgia, Roheen Johnson, they have tickets. He has tickets. His number is 229 in Dawson, 229-537-9129. Y'all can get in touch with him in those areas, Perry, Dawson, all of you. You can get in touch with him, and he have tickets. Other areas, go by DJ Thomas Smoke Barbecue down the street from Monroe. Or go by Mallory Precision Cuts on West Highland. Or you can call Mr. Alfred at 229-291-9258. This will be held at the Third Calvary Baptist Church, 521 Carver. And the sponsors are Ecclesiastes 5 and Mr. Alfred Howard. Those are the sponsors. If y'all need to know any more information, that's how you're going to have to get it. And any members of Ecclesiastes 5 have the information for it. The doors open at 2. The ministry starts at 2:30 p.m. Yours truly, Miss P from V1017, has been asked to be the guest MC, so you know I ain't going to be there all night. You got the Pilgrim Jubilees coming, Pastor Curtis Watson and the Sofa Messengers, Deborah Snipes and the Angels, Deacon Terry Sperling, Reload, and the Fantastic Violin Airs. Tickets are on sale tonight. DJ Thomas Smoke Barbecue, a Mallory Precision Cut, or in Dawson with Roheen Johnson. So make sure you get your tickets early so you don't have to pay that extra fee at the door. Ages 12 to 7, you're going to pay 10. Under 12, we'll get in free. There are a lot of revivals going on. Please make sure you send your announcements to the radio station that I may have them. A lot of you have started posting stuff. Following me on Facebook, there are a lot of things. If you go to my Facebook page, you can find a lot of stuff that people have posted. I may not do everything on there because I tell them to bring it in, because I don't have time to keep going back to Facebook to read everything. But don't forget, September the, I think it's 17, 18, and 19, that day, the African celebration is going to be going on with Brother Omar. You'll be hearing more about that real soon, to let you know about where it's going to be at and the things that's going to be happening with the African celebration. So you'll know more about it with Brother Omar Also, we'll make sure that you get that real soon so you can see it. It's just African Festival. That's what it's going to be, African Festival. So you'll hear more about it. It's going to be awesome time. You don't want to miss it. You don't want to miss it. They're going to be 3 days of it, Friday, Saturday, and Sunday. So they're going to have three. They're going to have a Jamaica and Caribbean night. They're going to have that. Then they're going to have one on that Saturday. And then they're going to have a program on that Sunday. So make sure it's going to be 3 days of it this year. So you'll be able to mark your calendars for that date as well. Youth Day Celebration. I might well go and do this one. It will be held Youth Day Celebration. Dr. Cobb is the pastor. Guest pastor will be Pastor Zachary Powell of the First African Church of Sylvester, Georgia. It's going to be Sunday, August the 23rd, Sunday school at 9:30, worship service at 10:30, Youth Day Celebration 2026 at the Beulah Missionary Baptist Church. Third Calcutta will be having their Youth Day in October. So what they're asking now is that if you have any youth, and Miss Portia Smith-Jones will let me know when the next rehearsal will be for that. It'll either be a Tuesday or Thursday and coming up to the second Sunday, but she will let me know, and we will let you know. It's the Youth Day for Calkin will be October the second Sunday, but they are doing rehearsal. If your youth would like to participate and be a part, and you have to call Miss Portia Smith-Jones for the choir, or you can go call Lavetta Dudley for any other part of the youth department that she'll be handling as well. So make sure you get that done if you need to. They don't mind working with other churches, so you can. New Hope Gospel Ministry, 1610 West Oak Ridge, Homecoming Revival will be going on. They're inviting everyone out to their revival. Elder Irvin and leading lady Deborah Peterson is the overseer. They're going to have a candlelight memorial service August the 15th. 11 a.m. August the 15th. You got Pastor Daniel Simmons will be speaking August the 16th at 11 a.m. Elder Irvin Peterson will be speaking. And on today at 6 p.m., Apostle Johnny L. Gardner will be speaking. So get out and check this out. This is at New Hope, 1610 West Oak Ridge. Make sure you tell them that the P told you about it, okay? All right. New Beginning Missionary Baptist Church, annual Deacons and Deacons S Fellowship will be August the 16th at 2 p.m. Guest speaker will be Pastor John I. Davis III of Greater Faith Harvest Ministry, Church of God in Christ here in Albany. So get out and check that out. That's going to be August the 16th at 2 p.m. So make sure you check that out as well. If you have community announcement, they need to be in by 2 o'clock, 3 o'clock today. As I told you earlier, they got revival going on over at Gethsemane Worship Center. Make sure you get out and be a part of that that's going on. It starts at 7 p.m. tonight. Then they got a celebration August the 16th at 10:30 a.m. So make sure you get out and be a part of that as well. Feeding the Valley, Saturday, August the 15th, food distribution, 9 a.m. to 11 a.m., 1618 West 3rd Avenue, Albany, Central Baptist Church. Make sure you get out and be a part of that. Women Day will be going on, annual Women Day at August the 16th at 2 p.m., 1201 Lily Pond Road. Dr. Bill Edge serves as pastor, so Dr. Tara will be the guest speaker, so make sure you get and be on the annual Women Day at Eureka Missionary Baptist Church. Make sure you get by and be a part of that. Don't forget to check your calendars for your schools, what your school's telling you to do, and what you need to know. Sunday, Pastor Cortez Roberts of the Trinity Chapel Church will be the guest speaker at the St. Paul Missionary Baptist Church, 2605 Sylvester Road. Pastor Kevin Rollins is the pastor. Annual revival services have been this week, but they're going to have a service on Sunday. Sunday school is at 10:30 a.m. Please make sure you get out and be a part of what's going on there. You'll be glad you did. There are probably other events that's going on. You can follow my Facebook page or some stuff. Please remember the school zones. Please remember don't try to go around the school driving. Don't forget this is the last night of the revival at Sawdust Baptist Church for the birthday man of Dawson, Georgia. I guess Pastor Hollis ain't better light tonight because he can roll with that one. It's going to be at 7 p.m. for Pastor Willie O. Weston Church in Sawdust. He just had his birthday yesterday, so they're having revival again tonight. This is the last night to close it out, Pastor Donna Ray Hall. So make sure y'all get out there. New Provider Baptist Church. Continue to pray for Pastor Donna Ray Hall and our family. He has another brother who just got their wings. They will be funeralized, I believe, this weekend. So just keep everybody in prayer that's going through that time of bereavement. From V1017, those are all the announcements. We have some more paid announcements. Please check them out. And O'Reilly, make sure you go to O'Reilly. I like O'Reilly on the east and the north side. All of them are good. But go by and see the ones over there. You'll be glad you did. Tell them that you heard it right here at V1017. Check out all the other advertisers. Again, if you have announcements, they must be in today. If they're not in, they will not be announced. They must bring them in to the station at 1104 West Broad Avenue. Some of you keep getting me mixed up at everywhere else but the right place. I don't know why. But anyway, it is that. But I am here at 1104 West Broad Avenue. You know where Broad Avenue and Slappy, right on the corner. But you have to ring the bell in order to get in at the front door. From V117, good morning. It is Senior Citizen Friday.

0: 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So let's talk about the brokest thing that you've ever done. And you gotta keep it real.
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Donna Robbins. Let's continue to pray for them. The schools are still out today, and the teachers go back to school, but the students will go back to school on Monday. So let's pray for that city and the schools. Let's pray for all the school buildings as people enter in those buildings, pray for the educators, everybody that go in. You don't never know when somebody mind may click and they have something. Please check and make sure your family members are in the bed or they sleep. Those that have different illness with them that may walk out the door and keep on walking and may walk to the river. Please make sure you check on, if you're going to be a caretaker, please make sure you take care of those that are sick. We appreciate all of you for doing what you do. Family members, when there's more than two or three children, come on, all of y'all have to work together and making it easy for each family member to see about their loved ones, okay? From V1017, good morning again to everybody. It is Senior Citizen Friday.

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21: Clear morning in the mid-70s. Plenty of sunshine later today. We will see a pop-up late afternoon storm, though. Upper 90s, heat index around 105, mostly sunny. More afternoon showers for Saturday, upper 90s. Sunny, dry, hot, humid, upper 90s Monday. From the Georgia Weather Net, I'm meteorologist Jason Williams.
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0: your QVE, Vigor 17. It's about 2 minutes before the top of the hour. You got DD in the morning show is coming up next. Have a great day. Safe travel for everyone traveling this morning. Remember to respect the bus drivers. Y'all drive careful as well. Please make sure that y'all not driving too fast as well. Please be careful out there. So much can happen. Pray for your kids. Get out there with them while they're waiting on the bus, and don't let them be by themselves. And take care. And remember, I say a lot of things, but some people miss some things. Listen, love on your family as much as possible. Check on those that are sick. Something may be going on this morning. Just make sure you know where they are. Check on them. And remember, gossiping is terrible. You can gossip about somebody else and then turn around and somebody be gossiping about you. So be careful of the person that brings you the bone. Like I told you this morning, if you have to address a person, go to the person where the source was. Don't go to the person that's bringing it to you. Just go back to the person that started it, and then you can get it straight from right there. Because by the time you've gotten it, it's not the way that person may have said it. And they may have twisted it, and then the next 2-3 people have twisted too. So go back to them. That's what I say do if you just have to do something. And remember, you don't really have to follow a lie, because a lie will travel by itself. You let a lie go head on, it'll eventually stop when it finds out nobody's paying any attention to it. And most people want you to talk about them when they nobody never says anything about them. That's why they keep up stuff. Don't keep up stuff. If you go to church, you shouldn't even be keeping up stuff like that. Revival is going on in different places. Make sure you check out a revival tonight in Sardis with Pastor Hall over at Pastor Western Church. Y'all check that out at 7 o'clock and many others. Have a great morning. Kisses and a whole lot of hugs to everybody. I'll see you back on Sunday morning. Lady P will be here tomorrow from 4 to 6 and 10 to 1. God bless you all. Dee Dee in the morning is up next. It's 6 o'clock. Check the buses on and off. As you get off this morning, make sure you check those buses on and off. And if y'all have anything extra for the kids, make sure you give them a little bit so they can have some. Parents, take care of the kids. And parents, I love you as well. Have a great morning, everybody. Kids on the bus this morning, good morning. Love you much. Be good for the bus drivers, okay? Bus monitors, thank you. Everybody, thank you.
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10: 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Billionaire Mark Cuban is buying a minority stake in the soon-to-be Las Vegas Athletics through Harbinger Sports Partners, a firm he's general partner and president of. Rashawn Williams is founder and chief investment officer at Harbinger and a proud Morehouse College graduate. 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
11: The Las Vegas A's, one of the most storied franchises in all of Major League Baseball, for us to have the opportunity to partner with the ownership group there in a market like Vegas, where you can see what happened with the Raiders, you can see exactly what happened with the Golden Knights. I mean, us as owners and operators, I mean, we have a unique advantage where we understand the value creation that's getting ready to happen moving from Oakland to Vegas. We're super excited about baseball, and the A's are our first investment.
10: Rashawn Williams on Bloomberg. Right now, the Athletics are still playing in California while their eventual home in Vegas gets built. I'm Bloomberg's Justin Miller on the Black Business Beat.
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15: Mix of sun and clouds today. Plenty of heat and humidity again. Our high in the upper 90s to around 100. It'll feel like 110. A few thunderstorms back in this afternoon and this evening. Partly cloudy tonight, low in the upper 70s. Partly sunny, scattered storms tomorrow, high 98. I'm Georgia WeatherNet meteorologist KJ Allen.
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2: 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Thank
0: I
2: you
0: like
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0: it.
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1: Social media, IG, TikTok, all the things. ITSBRYHANA. It's Brianna.
2: Come it's on. Brianna. Make
0: the
2: sure
0: voice.
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2: 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It's Brianna.
0: All right. All right.
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18: A heat advisory is in effect today with our heat index as high as 109. Thunderstorms popping up through the afternoon and evening hours. Mainly clear tonight, low in the upper 70s. Sunny, hot, humid again tomorrow. Scattered storms likely in the afternoon with a high of 97. I'm Georgia WeatherNet meteorologist KJ Allen.
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0: 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We're going to play another song, but you don't want to miss what's next on DD in the Morning on V1017.
1: Oh, my God, is it real? Oh, my God, is it real? Oh.

0: today's best mix of R&B. We are V1017. All right, listen, good morning. It's Didi in the morning. We were talking about this. Young Miami said the brokest thing she ever did, the brokest thing she ever did was have sex on a mattress on the floor.
1: Damn.
0: Yeah. I mean, it was just a mattress on the floor. It didn't even have, like, no nothing frame. Up under it, no frame, no nothing. It didn't even have a box spring under it. It was just a mattress on the floor.
1: You in them trenches?
0: Yeah, we got to thinking about what was the brokest thing you ever done in life. Deacon Juan, is this you?
2: Yes. Yeah, that's me.
0: All right, Deacon. What you got, the brokest thing you ever did?
2: Yeah, I had to work for food out of school back in 93. Me and my brother, cooking.
0: Hold on, Deacon. I think Trey understood. Do you speak Deacon?
1: Yeah. I definitely do. He said he had to work for food after school.
0: Oh.
1: Yeah. Damn money. Yeah. Just pay me in food.
2: That's what we did. Yeah.
0: All right. Thank you for that. I appreciate it. Thank you, Deacon Juan. Here is Will. Hey, Will. Brokest thing you ever did in life. Tell us.
3: The first thing I ever did, I went to the house and sold all my girlfriend wigs. Because I didn't have no money.
1: What you do with the wigs?
3: When I went to different places and different fields and sold them all to different girls because I had no...
0: Wait, hold on a second, Will. Will, you sold her wigs?
3: Yeah, I sold all the lace front 30 inches and everything. I was selling them for like $50. She paid about $200 or $300
1: for
0: them. No!
1: That's hard.
0: Now, Will, hold on. Now, I take it y'all didn't get back together. You weren't, like, tell me how that work out.
3: She was mad at me after that. She kind of left me after that.
0: I bet she did leave you, and you guys ain't cool to this day, I'm sure, because you sold her wigs.
3: Yeah, I sold all her wigs. Some good ones, too. She's happy wigs.
0: Yeah.
1: She's happy.
0: Yeah. Hold on. So now
3: she's happy mad at me now.
1: So,
0: all right. Thank you.
1: Bro told her, too, after he to the curb, get your bald head tail on somewhere.
4: No,
0: okay, hold on. Here's Mike. Hey, Mike.
5: Yo, what's up?
0: Mike, come on. The brokest thing you ever did. What was it?
5: Get that electricity back on by climbing that pole.
1: Oh, no.
0: You did what?
1: You cut the electricity back on?
5: Yay.
0: Damn, how you know how to do that, Mike?
1: Right.
0: Hell.
5: It ain't me. It's somebody else I know.
0: Wait a minute. You got a friend. So they cut your electricity off. You got a friend who climbed the pole to turn it back on?
5: Yes, ma'am.
1: Wow.
4: Do they still do that?
0: Right. I was getting ready to say, where he at? Where he at?
1: We need to know that.
0: That's a business right there.
1: Thanks.
0: Hey, we want to put him on our small business spotlight.
1: Shut up.
0: Where he at?
4: Damn, his car.
5: I'll show tell him.
0: Yeah.
1: Stop.
0: We may need him so now.
1: Illegal,
0: damn.
1: Bro.
0: All right. Thank you.
5: I don't know if he's alive. He probably got shocked by death.
1: Stop.
4: Wait a minute. Somebody done picked him off on the pole?
0: He said he got shocked by now. Mike, all right. Thank you very much for your call. We appreciate it. So this morning we're talking about the brokest thing you ever did. The brokest thing, all right?
1: Yo.
0: I told you mine was going into a restaurant and they had a happy hour and me and my sister would take the pizza that they had out during happy hour.
1: Thanks.
0: The free happy hour and take that pizza and wrap it up in a napkin and take it home.
1: That's all right.
0: JJ, you said what?
4: I ate food outside of a hotel room, man. The food they left on that tray.
0: Mm-hmm. Mm. Trey G?
1: I collected cans, and I went on a date at Jack in the Box one time with
0: a girl. That's right. And y'all shared the what?
1: We shared the fries. She got her own Jumbo Jack.
0: A Jumbo Jack.
1: Yes.
0: I'm surprised ain't nobody because I did do this. Y'all didn't sell blood or plasma?
1: Yeah.
0: When you
1: I
0: needed
1: couldn't.
0: Some money?
1: Nah. My iron low.
0: Oh, God.
1: Damn.
0: My iron low. They didn't want yours?
1: Yeah, I got low iron.
0: They were like, we don't want yours.
1: Yeah.
0: Okay. We're talking about the brokest you've ever been. You know you can remain anonymous, all right? Let us know how broke you were right now at 833. Talk to Didi.
4: That's 833-825-5233.
0: It's Didi in the morning.
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7: From the WALG newsroom, I'm Jared Cirillo. Two people killed while five others were injured in a crash involving a 15-passenger van in Daugherty County. Officials said the crash happened Wednesday afternoon on Wildfair Road. The van left the roadway and then struck a tree. All seven people who were inside were apparently Cuban nationals. Four survivors were taken to an area hospital, including one that had critical injuries. The crash, according to Daugherty County deputies, remains under investigation. Construction on several bridges in Early County is closing parts of State Route 62 to non-local traffic. That work beginning August 24th. The first two bridges over Dry Creek and the Creek Overflow are expected to take about 6 months to replace. Drivers will be detoured on State Routes 1, 200, and 45. The three bridge replacements are expected to cost about $15 million, but bring the structures up to current safety standards. You're up to date. I'm Jared Cirillo reporting.
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0: Frontier.
1: Yeah. I'll meet you in Geneva when I get off of that Southwest Airlines flight.
2: Matter of fact, I'm going to say, you know what? I'm just going to rent me a car.
0: Shut up.
1: I'll meet you there.
2: Yeah, I'll meet you there.
1: This dude has no shame. He left all them people on that plane as a target, so they're all mad.
0: It's foul.
2: I don't blame him, though.
1: I don't
2: that's,
1: either.
2: That's foul,
1: ain't
2: man.
1: It?
2: Come
1: ain't
2: on,
1: it?
2: Man.
0: But it's part of course.
1: Yeah. Yeah. It'd be like if we all went out to the club or something and Trey found out that somebody was in there about to start shooting and he left me and you in there, JJ.
2: For real.
1: And he ducked out. I'd be like, where's Trey?
0: Yeah. I'm going to tell you like this. Y'all might not want to go to the club with me then.
1: Oh.
0: If that's bad, don't go to the club with me.
1: Trey just start running. You just start running.
0: Every man for themselves.
2: We'll see Trey the next morning downstairs eating breakfast. Y'all got out of there, huh? Well, he's fixing some oatmeal.
1: Shut up. Well, we'll see what happens as the White House turns. We got to give you an update on that.
2: For real.
1: Yeah, dang. 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
28: A heat advisory is in effect today with our heat index as high as 109. Thunderstorms popping up through the afternoon and evening hours. Mainly clear tonight, low in the upper 70s. Sunny, hot, humid again tomorrow. Scattered storms likely in the afternoon with a high of 97. I'm Georgia WeatherNet meteorologist KJ Allen.
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0: 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Hey, that's like comedian JJ Williamson, Jay Cruz. Hey, one more song, and then we gotta talk about a thing or two, y'all. Hang on.

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Happy Friday, my friend. Ebony Williams checking in. Whatever your plans are for this weekend, plan accordingly. Of course, we got an excessive heat warning and more thunder, lightning, and rain coming our way.

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0: It is nothing to die. It is dreadful not to live, from Victor Hugo. That's your quote of the day on V1017. So let that simmer in a little bit. And why not try to live a little today? If not, definitely this weekend.
1: I used to think about immature things. You know, like, do you love me? Do you want me? Are you gonna call me like you said you would? Is this really your real phone number?

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Thorough as f- don't need your jazz. Psychedist f- can reach your jazz. Zodiac sign, it must be a Gemini moon, cause we about to go half. 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
21: A heat advisory is in effect today with our heat index as high as 109. Thunderstorms popping up through the afternoon and evening hours. Mainly clear tonight, low in the upper 70s. Sunny, hot, humid again tomorrow. Scattered storms likely in the afternoon with a high of 97. I'm Georgia WeatherNet meteorologist KJ Allen.
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0: I know we're busy through the weeks, but I got you on some headlines you might have missed. It's Ebony Williams or V107 today's a mix of R&B. Let's get into it. Tyga released an album called Starface, and it receives Pitchfork's first 10 out of 10. He does use AI on the album. It has like this 80s retro feel, so if you get a chance to check it out, let me know what you think, okay? Ice apparently plans to spend $20 million on gloves that deliver electronic shocks to people. Great, now they will definitely think they're a part of the Avengers. Goodness gracious, that definitely can't go well. And lastly, Tiffany Haddish pleads guilty in the Georgia DUI case, and then she says, I'm never coming back. Honey, I don't think the issue is Georgia. I think the issue is you drinking and driving, ma'am. Coming up, we got more of your requests, so keep it here. We're V107.
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We're V101.7. Apparently, Real Housewives of Atlanta alum Kenya Moore will host the 75th Diamond Celebration of Miss USA. It's going to be live on August 27th on the CW. Some

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Today is a mix of R&B. If you missed it yesterday, don't worry. It's coming back next week. What I'm talking about is Pastor Yaz of the Let's Talk Radio Show. He opens the floor for Albany's, our stories, our concerns, our wins, and our voice. 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
25: A heat advisory remains in effect through this evening with our heat index up to 109. A few thunderstorms firing up through the evening hours as well. Then mainly clear overnight tonight, low 77. Tomorrow mostly sunny, hot, thunderstorms likely with a high of 97. I'm Georgia WeatherNet meteorologist KJ Allen.
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And a headline that warmed my heart today, I gotta share it with you. Review 101.7 today's mix of R&B. It's Ebony Williams. I was reading this on the Albany Herald. Apparently, Albany, we really showed up this summer. More than 2,000 kiddos jumped into the city's youth program, making it one of the biggest and brightest seasons yet, from sports to STEM to leadership and life skills. Looks like our little youngins spent the summer learning, growing, and connecting, and I love it. And it wouldn't have happened without the parents, mentors, coaches, and community partners who poured into them, by the way. I hope this continues to thrive. And if you want to check out more, check out albanyherald.com, all right? Coming up, we got more headlines you might have missed on V101.7.

0: 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So let's talk about the brokest thing that you've ever done. 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
1: I got some more headlines you might have missed. Let's face it, we're busy throughout the week, and that's what I'm here for. I'm going to get you caught up, okay? We're B107, today's mix of R&B. I'm Ebony Williams. Apparently, Russell Westbrook announces his retirement from the NBA after 18 seasons. Good for him for retiring. And speaking of the NBA, the Lakers are for sale for about $12 billion. Do you think losing LeBron had something to do with it? And speaking of LeBron, his first game as a 76er will be against the Knicks, by the way. And lastly, 4,000 teachers have reportedly quit Houston ISD, citing overwhelming workloads, excessive paperwork, burnout, limited planning time, lack of support, and non-existent competitive pay. I feel like that is a story for all of our beautiful teachers out there, and that definitely sucks. You know, we love you, and we support you guys, and we just hope teachers get the help they deserve. Oh, my heart goes out to them. Coming up within the next hour, I got that fun fact of the day. Let's keep it here. Review 107.
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23: A heat advisory remains in effect through this evening with our heat index up to 109. Few thunderstorms firing up through the evening hours as well. Then mainly clear overnight tonight, low 77. Tomorrow mostly sunny, hot, thunderstorms likely with a high of 97. I'm Georgia WeatherNet meteorologist KJ Allen.
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Yes, it's true. In ancient Greece, people of a certain hair color were considered dangerous. Here's your fun fact of the day on V107. Today's mix of R&B and Ebony Williams is brought to us by that random email blast I subscribe to, Fact Check. And if it's fun enough, I'm going to share with you what I know. So let's jump into it. Apparently, in ancient Greece, they believed redheads became vampires after death. This is partially because the redheaded people were very pale-skinned and sensitive to sunlight, unlike the Mediterranean Greeks. Look, we know you guys aren't vampires, but then again, I wouldn't be upset if somebody thought I was one. That means I'm aging pretty well. Coming up, we got more of your requests, so keep it here with V107.

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It is dreadful not to live, from Victor Hugo. That's your quote of the day on B101.7. Let that simmer in a little bit. 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

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If you missed it yesterday, don't worry, it's coming back next week. What I'm talking about is Pastor Yaz of the Let's Talk Radio Show. He opens the floor for Albany. 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
28: A heat advisory remains in effect through this evening with our heat index up to 109. Few thunderstorms firing up through the evening hours as well. Then mainly clear overnight tonight, low 77. Tomorrow mostly sunny, hot, thunderstorms likely with a high of 97. I'm Georgia WeatherNet meteorologist KJ Allen.
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0: on Dayfield, trying to get a big day win, man. 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
2: God's people, this is your man, Kirk Franklin. And for everybody who's a little discouraged and brokenhearted, here's some.

their value, for their ex to admit they were wrong, waiting for someone to tell you you're good enough. And I always tell them, you don't need permission to become who God called you to be. Too many people spend years living small because you're afraid of disappointing other people. But here's the problem. The problem is you're trying to please everybody who aren't responsible for your purpose. Only God is. There comes a point in your life where you have to stop asking everybody what they think. Stop polling the crowd. Stop asking people who have never built anything whether your dream can work. Stop asking fearful people for courage advice. Some of you have already survived things that should have broken you. You've already overcome obstacles people never thought you'd ever get through. So why are you asking other people for permission? Why are you still shrinking yourself to make other people feel comfortable? God didn't create you to fit in, my friend. He created you to fulfill an assignment. The next chapter of your life begins the moment you stop waiting for approval and start walking in purpose. So get up, move forward, trust God, because what God has for you doesn't require anyone else's approval. It only requires your obedience. I'm Frank Ski, and that is your Inspirational Vitamin.

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1: So we do have an update on the estate of Malcolm Jamal Warner. Remember the family battle that's going on? Allegedly, let me back up and explain everything to everyone. So Malcolm Jamal Warner, very long time ago, created a trust where all of his money went into this trust that he has. His mother, because back in the day he was younger, obviously, his mother was the sole trustee. She was in control of everything with the trust. Now, when Malcolm Jamal Warner got married, he was supposed to switch that trust out and put it in his wife's name and to make sure that his daughter would get all the benefits of the trust. Well, of course, he died before that happened. He also died before he put an insurance policy in place that he told his wife he would as part of their prenup agreement. So he passes away last year. His wife and daughter are getting nothing. The mama is getting everything. So allegedly, the mama is not sharing any of that money with the wife. So the wife is supporting the daughter by herself with no income. So one of the wife's friends, I reported on this, the wife's friend set up a GoFundMe account just to help her get along. In the meantime, the wife has sued the mama. Now, here's what we're hearing now. The latest is that there is a settlement that is about to happen. Pamela Warner says she has reached, that is Malcolm Jamal Warner's mama, has reached a settlement with the representatives of her granddaughter, Malcolm's daughter. And under the proposed agreement, Malcolm's daughter would receive the majority of the remaining trust and estate, along with money towards her college tuition. Now, the settlement needs to be approved by a judge. Now, this comes after Malcolm's widow, Tanisha, had filed the lawsuit against Pamela, accusing her of leaving her daughter out without the financial support Malcolm had intended for her. Now, Pamela is pushing back on those claims. And here's the dirt, y'all. The mama is saying that Malcolm was deliberate about providing for his loved ones and that his wife and daughter were provided for separately from the family trust. And I understand that. But here's my issue. My issue is evidently he never put the insurance policy in place. So the only money that's coming in is the money from the trust. So now the mama has agreed to the settlement to make sure the daughter gets the money from the trust. But here's my question. What about the daughter's mama? What about Malcolm's wife? So if you ask me, there's some other dirt going on here. There's something else that happened or another conversation happened between Malcolm and the mama. I don't think the mama is that malicious or her relationship is that bad with the daughter. I don't know. I'm not in the family, so I don't know. Could be. And either way, it's still funky for me. What you think? I'm Frank Ski. It's the Frank Ski Show. Let's go.
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101.7 with Didi in the Morning and today's best mix of R&B all day. Hey, listen, coming up, it's going to be a vibe. Trust me on that. It's the Frank Ski Show. Come on. Yeah.

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1: 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I need everyone's attention.
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0: You already know it's Frank Ski, and it's time to jump right into this Nosy Report. Well, after all the success that Cardi B had with Old Navy, she's talking about it being a full circle moment right now. She is now the face of Old Navy's latest denim campaign, the same store she says she used to steal from when she was in high school.
3: I just want to say thank you, Old Navy, for holding me down in high school. You know, I used to steal for you guys all the time. So it's just such a full circle moment that, like, I'm an ambassador for Old Navy, and I used to steal all the time, and I never got caught. And, like, if it wasn't for you guys, I probably wouldn't be the freshest in school.
0: How about that? Years later, she's getting a check from the company that she used to steal from. Speaking of Cardi B, she allegedly filmed a secret tiny desk set with a strict no-phone policy. Yeah, she is taking her talent, so far we're hearing, to one of the most intimate stages in music. Jasmine Brand is reporting that Cardi allegedly filmed a secret NPR Tiny Desk performance last week. The session was reportedly so locked down that everybody in attendance had to hand over their phones before going inside. Details about the set list and when the performance will actually be released are still being kept under wraps. We will let you know. So remember when I told you that Usher did an interview, and during the interview, he said the fact that him and Chris Brown touring together was one of the biggest things ever in music. Two headlining acts touring at the same time. Well, as I told you also, Lionel Richie got on stage, and Lionel Richie threw some shade at the whole thing.
4: And Usher, Chris Brown, see, they trying to do something new. Commodores, Earthman and Fowl, we were doing that back 40 years ago. The only difference is between then and now, we didn't go to jail.
0: He said the only difference between then and now is we didn't go to jail. And I said before, I said, listen, y'all ain't go to jail because there were no cell phones, no social media, no paparazzi back then. Well, Chris Brown saw that clip and he responded on social media by writing, "Damn, Unc, we love you, Papa," with some laughing emojis. So it looks like Chris isn't taking those comments too serious. And Megan Thee Stallion, during her interview on the IMO podcast, she actually admitted to Michelle Obama that she didn't tell her mama she could rap until she was like 18 years old.
5: I didn't tell my mama I could rap until I was like 18.
6: Wow.
5: Because I wanted the curse. And I just didn't feel like she was going to be ready to hear me cursing.
6: It's like, it's a part of who I'm going to be. So You don't need to know about this.
5: You don't need to know her yet.
0: There it is right there. I'm Frank Ski, and that is your Nosy Report. Let's go.
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It's Frank Ski, and my favorite part of the Frank Ski Show, my church is checking, right? Why? You know, I get invited to all the churches. I do the inspirational vitamins. So everybody wants to invite Frank Ski to their church. So I went to my auntie's church the other day. She go to a really holy, sanctified, old school churches, right? Where the ushers still walk around in the white dresses and the white caps and the white shoes, and they still collect the offering on the plates, and they go down and they dance down the aisle, and they're all in unison the way they walk in and stepping in. You know what I'm talking about. So how about this? As they were getting ready to take the offering, the head usher,

0: what they are. I work in the trustee ministry, mm-hmm. and we're trying to go to Golden Corral, too. By the time we iron out all the dollars, everything is closed. And we don't even cook on Sunday no more. So just lay it in the plate. It's still going to be a dollar.
1: Oh, my God.
0: Amen.
1: Amen.
0: Come on, y'all. Let's just get along. Come okay. on. Help us out. Because we ushers.
1: You what?
0: We ushers.
1: Wait a minute, Mama. What'd you say? You what?
0: We ushers.
1: Wait. Did you say ushers?
0: We ushers.
1: Oh, ushers.
0: We ushers.
1: Okay, I got it. It's the Frank Ski Show, man. I can't make this stuff up. Let's go.
2: Yo, Larry, man, you think you can sing this song today?
3: I'm kind of hoarse today,
2: you
3: man.
2: You can pull it out.
4: Buddy, what about you, Joe?
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2: Well, look. Hey, here, dude. Come on, man. Come on. Hold on.

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1: 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More of the best music and, of course, more of the Frank Ski Show. Coming up. 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
1: All right, y'all, I got some news. I need y'all to pay attention real quick to what I'm talking about. This comes from the Associated Press. You know, for 60 years, the federal government has required tens of thousands of larger private employers and even federal contractors to report the racial and gender makeup of their workers. Now, the report is called the EEO-1, and it breaks down who is working in executive offices, professional positions, jobs, service work, and other occupational categories. Now, the Republic-led Equal Employment Opportunity Commission has now voted, watch this, to propose ending that reporting requirement. The administration's argument is that the reports are burdensome, they're outdated, and they could encourage employers to consider race or gender when making workplace decisions. But here's what the civil rights organizations say. This is why it's important. Researchers and even some employer groups say the data helps companies and the government identify patterns that individual complaints will never reveal. So let's make it practical. One black employee believes that they were passed over for a promotion. The company says the most qualified person received the job. That single case? Difficult to prove. But what if the company employs hundreds of black workers and almost none of them have entered senior management? What if women are well represented throughout the company but disappear on the executive level? What if one department repeatedly hires through employee referrals and almost everybody hired looks alike? You see, that's what the data can reveal. And it doesn't automatically prove discrimination. I get it. But it does tell investigators where questions need to be asked. So I say, listen, eliminating the report does not eliminate discrimination. It may eliminate one of the tools used to expose it. So I want to know what you think. What you think about that? I mean, I think it's important. I wanted to let you know that this is what's going on. I'm Frank Ski. It's the Frank Ski Show. Let's go.
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1: A heat advisory remains in effect through this evening with our heat index up to 109. Few thunderstorms firing up through the evening hours as well. Then mainly clear overnight tonight, low 77. Tomorrow mostly sunny, hot, thunderstorms likely with a high of 97. I'm Georgia WeatherNet meteorologist KJ Allen.
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1: All right, basketball fans, I got a question for you. Russell Westbrook has announced his retirement from the NBA. His farewell video narrated by Michael B. Jordan, which is already a powerful way to close out the chapter, right? Westbrook leaves as one of the most explosive and complicated stars in basketball history. He was an NBA Most Valuable Player. He became the league's career leader in triple-doubles. At his peak, he played every position like somebody personally offended him before the tip-off. He attacked the rim. He rebounded against the biggest players. He pushed the pace. He competed with intensity that sometimes looked like he was mad because basketball was never casual for him. But Westbrook, here's the problem. He was always debated by the critics and the haters. They questioned his shooting, his turnovers, his decision-making, whether his style contributed to winning basketball, whether teams could build a champion offense around him. Some players are remembered mainly through their statistics. Westbrook will be remembered through the arguments. And that raises the question that we need to talk about. Does a player have to win a championship to validate being an extraordinary player or having an extraordinary career? Charles Barkley never won one. Allen Iverson never won one. Patrick Ewing never won one. That didn't make them ordinary. Championships matter, I get it, but basketball is a team sport, shaped by health, teammates, coaching, ownership, timing, you know, all that. Westbrook's career should also remind us that refusing to change can be both a strength and a weakness, and that confidence carried him to the MVP award. But imagine accomplishing what he accomplished while being publicly analyzed every day in everything you do. Imagine going to work and knowing that millions of people are just waiting for that clip of your worst viral moment. But guess what? He kept playing. He kept competing, kept believing in himself. So I say let's give Russell Westbrook his flowers while he still can receive them. And where do you think he ranks amongst the greatest point guards? Is he a top 5 point guard, a top 10? I don't know. You let me know. And what will you remember first? The triple-doubles, the intensity, the fashion, the criticism, or the fact that nobody had to question whether Russell Westbrook even cared about basketball? Because he did. I'm just saying. I'm Frank Ski. Basketball fans, chime in. You let me know. It's the Frank Ski Show. Let's go.

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1: 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Of course, it's Friday. 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
1: So how about young people are in a dating recession? Listen to this. 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The report surveyed 5,000 unmarried adults between 22 and 35. Only about 30% of young adults surveyed said they were actively dating. 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And a majority of them said they wanted emotional connection and a serious relationship, which says the desire is there, but they're not dating. And here's why. Watch this. A lot of young adults lack the confidence and basic dating skills. About a third of them trusted their ability to approach somebody they found attractive. 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Only 37% trusted their own judgment when choosing a partner. And 34% felt confident enough to even discuss their emotions. Which means, watch this, two-thirds of young adults don't feel confident enough to approach somebody. Two-thirds of young adults don't even trust their own judgment when choosing a partner. Two-thirds of young adults aren't even confident enough to discuss their emotions. And guess what the biggest obstacle was? You already know. Money. Yeah, money. 50% said they didn't have enough money to date. People may be attracted. They may want love, but they don't have enough money to date. A date has become dinner and expensive restaurants and outfits, drinks, transportation, tickets. Man, that's a lot for a lot of young people. I get it. But money is not the only issue. Watch this. The survey also said about half of them reported low confidence. 48% said they had a bad experience and they didn't want to go into another relationship because they weren't over the first one. Wow, they're carrying baggage. They want the connection, but they're protecting themselves. They want marriage, but they're afraid of wasting their time. They want somebody honest, but they no longer trust their ability to even find honesty. And I guess the dating apps are making it worse, right? Because you don't even have to talk to each other. You just scroll and look at a picture. So I don't know. I mean, I get it. But, you know, we were younger. We didn't have no choice. There was no obstacle in front of us. There was nothing else taking our attention. There was no cell phones. We didn't even have no phones. We went on a date. There was no phones. You couldn't call nobody when we went on a date. Think about that. You went on a date to a restaurant. You had to talk to somebody because you couldn't look down at your phone at all. So I guess these young folk, boy, they in trouble. What you think? I'm Frank Ski. It's the Frank Ski Show. Let's go.

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1: Hey, it's Frank Ski and we are just getting started. Don't move. More of the best music and, of course, more of the Frank Ski Show. Coming up. Let's go.

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1: So we do have an update on the estate of Malcolm Jamal Warner. Remember the family battle that's going on? Allegedly, let me back up and explain everything to everyone. So Malcolm Jamal Warner, very long time ago, created a trust where all of his money went into this trust that he has. His mother, because back in the day he was younger, obviously, his mother was the sole trustee. She was in control of everything with the trust. Now, when Malcolm Jamal Warner got married, he was supposed to switch that trust out and put it in his wife's name and to make sure that his daughter would get all the benefits of the trust. Well, of course, he died before that happened. He also died before he put an insurance policy in place that he told his wife he would as part of their prenup agreement. So he passes away last year. His wife and daughter are getting nothing. The mama is getting everything. So allegedly, the mama is not sharing any of that money with the wife. So the wife is supporting the daughter by herself with no income. So one of the wife's friends, I reported on this, the wife's friend set up a GoFundMe account just to help her get along. In the meantime, the wife has sued the mama. Now, here's what we're hearing now. The latest is that there is a settlement that is about to happen. Pamela Warner says she has reached, that is Malcolm Jamal Warner's mama, has reached a settlement with the representatives of her granddaughter, Malcolm's daughter. And under the proposed agreement, Malcolm's daughter would receive the majority of the remaining trust and estate, along with money towards her college tuition. Now, the settlement needs to be approved by a judge. Now, this comes after Malcolm's widow, Tanisha, had filed the lawsuit against Pamela, accusing her of leaving her daughter out without the financial support Malcolm had intended for her. Now, Pamela is pushing back on those claims. And here's the dirt, y'all. The mama is saying that Malcolm was deliberate about providing for his loved ones and that his wife and daughter were provided for separately from the family trust. And I understand that. But here's my issue. My issue is evidently he never put the insurance policy in place. So the only money that's coming in is the money from the trust. So now the mama has agreed to the settlement to make sure the daughter gets the money from the trust. But here's my question. What about the daughter's mama? What about Malcolm's wife? So if you ask me, there's some other dirt going on here. There's something else that happened or another conversation happened between Malcolm and the mama. I don't think the mama is that malicious or her relationship is that bad with the daughter. I don't know. I'm not in the family, so I don't know. Could be. And either way, it's still funky for me. What you think? I'm Frank Ski. It's the Frank Ski Show. Let's go.
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23: 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Looking out.
1: A few thunderstorms still around this evening, mainly clear through the overnight hours. Our low in the upper 70s. Tomorrow, sunny, hot, humid. A few thunderstorms back in the afternoon. High around 97. Our heat index at 107. Sunny with scattered storms on Sunday. I'm Georgia WeatherNet meteorologist KJ Allen.
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1: You know, with the reboot of A Different World that is coming, everybody's excited about it. You know, there's a main question. Do you think A Different World, the reboot, can send another generation of students to HBCUs? You know, the first one did. The central character is Deborah Wayne, the daughter of Dwayne Wayne and Whitley Gilbert, beginning her freshman year at Hillman College. Now, the original A Different World was entertaining, but it was also cultural recruitment. For many black children who did not grow up near an HBCU, Hillman was their first exposure to that world. They saw black professors, black students studying engineering, medicine, politics, and business, black fraternities and sororities, black history taught as living history, not one chapter during February alone. The show presented black students like me as intelligent, complicated, funny, ambitious, political, romantic, and even sometimes imperfect, right? And it made college look possible for all of us. And people have said that applications to historically black college increased during the original show's run. Whether every enrollment decision came directly from television, nobody can measure, but there is no question that that show expanded the image of what black college life is. Now the new series is a different assignment. Students entering college today live with social media, artificial intelligence, student debt anxiety, political attacks on diversity, and the serious question about whether a degree will even deliver financial security. So the new show can't simply recreate dorms and step shows and Dwayne's glasses. It has to be truthful about this generation, and it should show the joy of HBCU culture. It should also address affordability. I think mental health, colorism, politics, sexual consent, career pressure, all of that. The relationship between African Americans and black immigrants is a big deal now. The tension between protecting tradition and allowing young people to build something new. The original show became important because it was willing to confront the serious issues without losing humor or heart. And that's the standard. And this matters because representation does more than just entertain. A young person can't dream about attending a place they've never seen. A factional Hillman can create curiosity about Howard and Hampton and Spelman and Morehouse and Florida A&M and North Carolina AT&T and Perryview and Jackson State and the entire HBCU family. So the question I got for you is, can the new A Different World inspire another generation to choose HBCUs? What do y'all think? I'm Frank Ski. It's the Frank Ski Show. Let's go.

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1: It's Frank Ski, and my favorite part of the Frank Ski Show, my church is check-in, right? Why? You know, I get invited to all the churches. I do the inspirational vitamins. So everybody wants to invite Frank Ski to their church. I went to my auntie's church the other day. She go to a really holy, sanctified, old-school churches, right? Where the ushers still walk around in the white dresses and the white caps and the white shoes, and they still collect the offering on the plates, and they go down and they dance down the aisle, and they're all in unison the way they walk in and stepping in. You know what I'm talking about. So how about this? As they were getting ready to take the offering, the head usher stopped the entire congregation to make an announcement, because she was mad.
2: Will you please stop balling up and falling up so we can't even figure out what it is?
1: Let me tell you, let me give you some concepts. She is mad because y'all balling up your money, putting it in the offering tray. Stop it.
2: Will you please stop balling up and falling up so we can't even figure out what it is? It's going to be a dollar just laid out in there. It's all right. It won't hurt our family. We had to go to Family Dollar and buy iron. The iron out of all the dollars because we can't even tell what they are. I work in the trustee ministry, and we're trying to go to Golden Corral, too. By the time we iron out all the dollars, everything is closed. We don't even cook on Sunday no more. So just lay it in the plate. It's still going to be a dollar.
1: Oh, my God.
2: Amen.
1: Amen.
2: Come on, y'all. Let's just get along. Come
1: okay.
2: On. Help us out. Because we ushers.
1: You what?
2: We ushers.
1: Wait a minute, mama.

V1017 with Dee Dee in the morning and today's best mix of R&B all day. Hey, it's Frank Ski and we are just getting started. Don't move. More of the best music and, of course, more of the Frank Ski Show. Coming up. Let's go.

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0: You already know it's Frank Ski, and it's time to jump right into this Nosy Report. Well, after all the success that Cardi B had with Old Navy, she's talking about it being a full circle moment right now. She is now the face of Old Navy's latest denim campaign, the same store she says she used to steal from when she was in high school.
3: I just want to say thank you, Old Navy, for holding me down in high school. You know, I used to steal for you guys all the time. So it's just such a full circle moment that, like, I'm an ambassador for Old Navy, and I used to steal all the time, and I never got caught. And, like, if it wasn't for you guys, I probably wouldn't be the freshest in school.
0: How about that? Years later, she's getting a check from the company that she used to steal from. Speaking of Cardi B, she allegedly filmed a secret tiny desk set with a strict no-phone policy. Yeah, she is taking her talent, so far we're hearing, to one of the most intimate stages in music. Jasmine Brand is reporting that Cardi allegedly filmed a secret NPR Tiny Desk performance last week. The session was reportedly so locked down that everybody in attendance had to hand over their phones before going inside. Details about the set list and when the performance will actually be released are still being kept under wraps. We will let you know. So remember when I told you that Usher did an interview, and during the interview he said the fact that him and Chris Brown touring together was one of the biggest things ever in music. Two headlining acts touring at the same time. Well, as I told you also, Lionel Richie got on stage, and Lionel Richie threw some shade at the whole thing.
4: And Usher and Chris Brown, see, they trying to do something new. Commodores, the Earthman and Fire, we were doing that back 40 years ago. The only difference is between then and now, we didn't go to jail.
0: He said the only difference between then and now is we didn't go to jail. And I said before, I said, listen, y'all ain't go to jail because there were no cell phones, no social media, no paparazzi back then. Well, Chris Brown saw that clip and he responded on social media by writing, "Damn, Unc, we love you, Papa," with some laughing emojis. So it looks like Chris isn't taking those comments too serious. And Megan Thee Stallion, during her interview on the IMO podcast, she actually admitted to Michelle Obama that she didn't tell her mama she could rap until she was like 18 years old.
5: I didn't tell my mama I could rap until I was like 18.
6: Wow.
5: Because I want the curse. And I just didn't feel like she was going to be ready to hear me cursing.
6: It's like, it's a part of who I'm going to be. So yeah. You don't need to know about this.
5: You don't need to know her yet.
0: There it is right there. I'm Frank Ski, and that is your Nosy Report. Let's go.
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2: 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Looking out. Looking out.
3: A few thunderstorms still around this evening, mainly clear through the overnight hours. Our low in the upper 70s. Tomorrow, sunny, hot, humid. A few thunderstorms back in the afternoon. High around 97. Our heat index at 107. Sunny with scattered storms on Sunday. I'm Georgia WeatherNet meteorologist KJ Allen.
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0: It's Franksky, and it is time for your Inspirational Vitamin. You know, often I talk to people, and people often tell me their dreams. And you know what I think about all the time? What are you waiting for? What are you waiting for? So many people want their families to support their dream. They want their friends to understand their vision. They want their boss to recognize their value, for their ex to admit they were wrong, waiting for someone to tell you you're good enough. And I always tell them, you don't need permission to become who God called you to be. Too many people spend years living small because you're afraid of disappointing other people. But here's the problem. The problem is you're trying to please everybody who aren't responsible for your purpose. Only God is. There comes a point in your life where you have to stop asking everybody what they think. Stop polling the crowd. Stop asking people who have never built anything whether your dream can work. Stop asking fearful people for courage advice. Some of you have already survived things that should have broken you. You've already overcome obstacles people never thought you'd ever get through. So why are you asking other people for permission? Why are you still shrinking yourself to make other people feel comfortable? God didn't create you to fit in, my friend. He created you to fulfill an assignment. The next chapter of your life begins the moment you stop waiting for approval and start walking in purpose. So get up, move forward, trust God, because what God has for you doesn't require anyone else's approval. It only requires your obedience. I'm Frank Ski, and that is your Inspirational Vitamin. I'm

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1: V1017, looking out.
3: A few thunderstorms still around this evening, mainly clear through the overnight hours, our low in the upper 70s. Tomorrow, sunny, hot, humid, a few thunderstorms back in the afternoon. High around 97, our heat index at 107. Sunny with scattered storms on Sunday. I'm Georgia WeatherNet meteorologist KJ Allen.
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2: 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I like the playoffs.